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11: Hot, humid weather expected through the weekend. Rain chances on the way up by Sunday. Might be some heavy rain by the tail end of the weekend. We'll see a widely scattered shower or thunderstorm possible overnight. Near those 74. A few widely scattered storms on Saturday in the afternoon, 92 the high, heat index levels to 102, and a good chance of rain and thunder on Sunday with highs getting back up to around 90. I'm meteorologist Mark Thibodeau from the Weather Channel.
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0: 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Northwest Georgia
1: weather. Hot and humid weather expected through the weekend. A widely scattered shower or thunderstorm possible overnight, a low in the mid-70s. Pop-up storm or two possible Saturday. It's a hot, humid day otherwise. 92 the high. Heat index levels to 102. And then on Sunday, a good chance of rain and some thunderstorms with lows in the low to mid-70s. Afternoon highs on Sunday getting up to around 90 with, again, maybe some heavy rain. I'm meteorologist Mark Thibodeau from the Weather Channel.

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2: Northwest Georgia weather.
3: Hot, humid weather expected through the weekend. Rain chances on the way up by Sunday. Might be some heavy rain by the tail end of the weekend. We'll see a widely scattered shower or thunderstorm possible overnight. Low 74. A few widely scattered storms on Saturday in the afternoon. 92 the high. Heat index levels to 102. And a good chance of rain and thunder on Sunday with highs getting back up to around 90. I'm meteorologist Mark Thibodeau from the Weather Channel.

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2: 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It's going to be fun.
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4: Northwest Georgia weather.
5: Hot and humid weather expected through the weekend. A widely scattered shower or thunderstorm possible overnight, a low in the mid-70s. Pop-up storm or two possible Saturday. It's a hot, humid day otherwise. 92 the high, heat index levels to 102. And then on Sunday, a good chance of rain and some thunderstorms with lows in the low to mid-70s. Afternoon highs on Sunday getting up to around 90 with, again, maybe some heavy rain. My meteorologist Mark Thibodeau from the Weather Channel.

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4: Northwest Georgia weather.
5: Hot, humid weather expected through the weekend. Rain chances on the way up by Sunday. Might be some heavy rain by the tail end of the weekend. We'll see a widely scattered shower or thunderstorm possible overnight. Your low 74. A few widely scattered storms on Saturday in the afternoon. 92 the high. Heat index levels to 102. And a good chance of rain and thunder on Sunday with highs getting back up to around 90. I'm meteorologist Mark Thibodeau from the Weather Channel.

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4: Northwest Georgia weather.
5: Hot and humid weather expected through the weekend. A widely scattered shower or thunderstorm possible overnight, low in the mid-70s. Pop-up storm or two possible Saturday. It's a hot, humid day otherwise. 92 the high, heat index levels to 102. And then on Sunday, a good chance of rain and some thunderstorms with lows in the low to mid-70s. Afternoon highs on Sunday getting up to around 90 with, again, maybe some heavy rain. I'm meteorologist Mark Thibodeau from the Weather Channel.

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3: Northwest Georgia weather.
5: Hot, humid weather expected through the weekend. Rain chances on the way up by Sunday. Might be some heavy rain by the tail end of the weekend. We'll see a widely scattered shower or thunderstorm possible overnight. Your low 74. A few widely scattered storms on Saturday in the afternoon. 92 the high. Heat index levels to 102. And a good chance of rain and thunder on Sunday with highs getting back up to around 90. I'm meteorologist Mark Thibodeau from the Weather Channel.

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1: Northwest Georgia weather.
2: Hot and humid weather expected through the weekend. A widely scattered shower or thunderstorm possible overnight, a low in the mid-70s. Pop-up storm or two possible Saturday. It's a hot, humid day otherwise. 92 the high, heat index levels to 102. And then on Sunday, a good chance of rain and some thunderstorms with lows in the low to mid-70s. Afternoon highs on Sunday getting up to around 90 with, again, maybe some heavy rain. I'm meteorologist Mark Thibodeau from the Weather Channel.

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3: Northwest Georgia weather.
2: Hot, humid weather expected through the weekend. Rain chances on the way up by Sunday. Might be some heavy rain by the tail end of the weekend. We'll see a widely scattered shower or thunderstorm possible overnight, near low 74. A few widely scattered storms on Saturday in the afternoon, 92 the high, heat index levels to 102, and a good chance of rain and thunder on Sunday with highs getting back up to around 90. I'm meteorologist Mark Thibodeau from the Weather Channel.

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2: Northwest Georgia weather.
3: Hot and humid weather expected through the weekend. A widely scattered shower or thunderstorm possible overnight, a low in the mid-70s. Pop-up storm or two possible Saturday. It's a hot, humid day otherwise. 92 the high, heat index levels to 102. And then on Sunday, a good chance of rain and some thunderstorms with lows in the low to mid-70s. Afternoon highs on Sunday getting up to around 90 with, again, maybe some heavy rain. I'm meteorologist Mark Thibodeau from the Weather Channel.

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Hot, humid weather expected through the weekend. Rain chances on the way up by Sunday. Might be some heavy rain by the tail end of the weekend. We'll see a widely scattered shower or thunderstorm possible overnight. Your low 74. A few widely scattered storms on Saturday in the afternoon. 92 the high. Heat index levels to 102. And a good chance of rain and thunder on Sunday with highs getting back up to around 90. I'm meteorologist Mark Thibodeau from the Weather Channel. Hey.

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12: Hot and humid weather expected through the weekend. A widely scattered shower or thunderstorm possible overnight, low in the mid-70s. Pop-up storm or two possible Saturday. It's a hot, humid day otherwise. 92 the high, heat index levels to 102. And then on Sunday, a good chance of rain and some thunderstorms with lows in the low to mid-70s. Afternoon highs on Sunday getting up to around 90 with, again, maybe some heavy rain. I'm meteorologist Mark Thibodeau from the Weather Channel.

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3: Northwest Georgia weather.
4: Hot, humid weather expected through the weekend. Rain chances on the way up by Sunday. Might be some heavy rain by the tail end of the weekend. We'll see a widely scattered shower or thunderstorm possible overnight. Your low 74. A few widely scattered storms on Saturday in the afternoon, 92 the high, heat index levels to 102, and a good chance of rain and thunder on Sunday with highs getting back up to around 90. I'm meteorologist Mark Thibodeau from the Weather Channel.

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2: Northwest Georgia weather.
3: Hot and humid weather expected through the weekend. A widely scattered shower or thunderstorm possible overnight, alone in the mid-70s. Pop-up storm or two possible Saturday. It's a hot, humid day otherwise. 92 the high, heat index levels to 102. And then on Sunday, a good chance of rain and some thunderstorms with lows in the low to mid-70s. Afternoon highs on Sunday getting up to around 90 with, again, maybe some heavy rain. I'm meteorologist Mark Thibodeau from the Weather Channel.

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5: Hot, humid weather expected through the weekend. Rain chances on the way up by Sunday. Might be some heavy rain by the tail end of the weekend. We'll see a widely scattered shower or thunderstorm possible overnight. Low 74. A few widely scattered storms on Saturday in the afternoon. 92 the high. Heat index levels to 102. And a good chance of rain and thunder on Sunday with highs getting back up to around 90. I'm meteorologist Mark Thibodeau from the Weather Channel.

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11: Northwest Georgia weather.
12: Hot and humid weather expected through the weekend. A widely scattered shower or thunderstorm possible overnight, a low in the mid-70s.

Pop-up storm or two possible Saturday. It's a hot, humid day otherwise. 92 the high, heat index levels to 102. And then on Sunday, a good chance of rain and some thunderstorms with lows in the low to mid 70s. Afternoon highs on Sunday getting up to around 90 with, again, maybe some heavy rain. I'm meteorologist Mark Thibodeau from the Weather Channel.

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7: Hot, humid weather expected through the weekend. Rain chances on the way up by Sunday. Might be some heavy rain by the tail end of the weekend. We'll see a widely scattered shower or thunderstorm possible overnight, low 74. A few widely scattered storms on Saturday in the afternoon, 92 the high. Heat index levels to 102. And a good chance of rain and thunder on Sunday with highs getting back up to around 90. I'm meteorologist Mark Thibodeau from the Weather Channel.

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1: Fox News. I'm Deborah Valentine. The leader of the Trente Aragua gang has been killed. President Trump said Friday that Hector Rust Hennaford Guerrero Flores, also known as Nino Guerrero, is dead. The president says the gang leader was killed in a U.S. military strike with help from the Venezuelan government. Defense Secretary Pete Hegseth posted on X that the strike occurred earlier in the week on a Trente Aragua compound in Venezuela. The U.S. men's team defeating Paraguay 4-1 in Friday night's World Cup match at Los Angeles Stadium. The U.S. scored first, as heard on Fox Sports.
2: Here's Christian Pulisic on the ball now. Draws the double team. Splits the double team. Pulisic in the box. Weston McKennie into the middle. It's an own goal. It's the United States on the board. Less than 7 minutes in.
1: The U.S. plays Australia in Seattle next Friday. It was the first World Cup match on U.S. soil since 1994. 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
9: Hot and humid weather expected through the weekend. A widely scattered shower or thunderstorm possible overnight, a low in the mid-70s. Pop-up storm or two possible Saturday. It's a hot, humid day otherwise. 92 the high. Heat index levels to 102. And then on Sunday, a good chance of rain and some thunderstorms with lows in the low to mid-70s. Afternoon highs on Sunday getting up to around 90 with, again, maybe some heavy rain. I'm meteorologist Mark Thibodeau.

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2: Northwest Georgia weather.
3: Hot and humid weather, the story as we go through the weekend. The rest of your Saturday, a few widely scattered showers and storms. Sunny and hot otherwise. 92 the high. Heat index levels could approach 102. Tonight, a few scattered areas of showers and storms possible. Overnight, a low dropping down to 73. And a good chance of showers and storms later in the afternoon Sunday. There could be some heavy rain, a high around 90. I'm meteorologist Mark Thibodeau from the Weather Channel.

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2: Fox News, and I'm Chris DeMeo. Shares of SpaceX soaring 19% in their Wall Street debut, making the rocket maker's founder and CEO Elon Musk the first ever trillionaire.
3: And let me tell you, if people had told me this was going to happen, I was like, man, you must be smoking some really good crack.
2: Musk says SpaceX is going public because it needs money to fund its ambitions of putting satellites and data centers in space. The U.S. off to a good start at the World Cup. They topped Paraguay 4-1 last night. The Americans with a 1-0 lead, extending it at the 7-minute mark.
4: Olisic running in now. In for Tyler Adams. Great first touch. Still Adams. Batting a tight angle. It's in! Flo Balogun celebrates. The flag is staying down. It's 2-0 for the United States.
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1: Say what you will, but if you're a dude, I personally think that getting arrested for burglary on your way to court to face charges for another burglary is way better than showing up for court to face charges for the other burglary while wearing

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4: Northwest Georgia weather.
5: Hot and humid weekend in front of us. Rain chances really begin to go up on Sunday. Might be some locally heavy rain. The rest of your Saturday, a few widely scattered showers and storms. Otherwise, just sunny and hot. 92 the high. Heat index levels to 102. And tonight's low 73. Maybe a widely scattered storm or two. Sunday, a good chance of showers and storms as we see some tropical air trying to move in. Highs around 90. I'm meteorologist Mark Thibodeau from the Weather Channel.
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13: Hot and humid weather, the story as we go through the weekend. The rest of your Saturday, a few widely scattered showers and storms. Sunny and hot otherwise. 92 the high. Heat index levels could approach 102. Tonight, a few scattered areas of showers and storms possible. Overnight, a low dropping down to 73. And a good chance of showers and storms later in the afternoon Sunday. There could be some heavy rain, a high around 90. I'm meteorologist Mark Thibodeau from the Weather Channel.

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1: I don't even know what to do with this. I struggled with whether or not to even bring it to the show or not. But then I thought to myself, if I don't tell you guys this, then I'm going to have to live with it, knowing this fact without having shared it, so that someone else can be as grossed out about it as I am, and that's not fair to me.
2: Yeah.
1: And so I want everyone to share in this, and you, this is going to make you go, ew. I'm just to tell you right now that just I don't even, I mean, listen, this is horrible. There's a lady, she put a post up on her social media the other day, and here's what we got to do. We got to stop spending our money with 23andMe. You got to quit sending your DNA into these places, because we are tearing families apart at the seams. Because some things I do believe you're just better off not knowing.
2: Unless they want to advertise on the show, then we're okay.
1: Well, I mean, unless 23andMe's got some money, we can turn that around real quick, and it'd be the greatest product you ever heard of.
3: And 23andMe is, when you're in from the South, when 23andMe, it's just like, that's how many people want money from you.
2: Right. Yeah.
1: So here's what happened. She sent her DNA in. You know, this is how it always starts. Yeah. I'm going to trace my family tree. And she sent it all in. And she found out that her boyfriend of 6 years.
3: No, I know where you're going.
1: Oh, he's her brother.
3: No!
1: I told you. Ew! They are brother and sister. They were both adopted as babies. They never knew their biological parents. Somehow or another, they showed up and met, and they were like, I like you a lot. I like you. And they started dating, and they've been dating for 6 years.
2: Now, 6 years.
1: Now, I'm not even going to get into all the many things that a couple will do when they've been together for 6 years, but just know that they did all of it.
3: Just, they have a lot in common. DNA particularly.
1: Listen.
2: You know, every year you got to file your taxes.
1: And their taxes have been filed. And now,
2: probably quarterly.
1: They say they decided a long time ago that they didn't want kids. But here's here's where it gets even weirder. Because armed with that information, she said she hadn't told brother boyfriend yet.
3: Brother boyfriend.
1: You got to go tell him right now, and y'all got to split your stuff up, and he's got to move out. Because if you just had never found out, it's okay, and the rest of us didn't know, then okay, but now you know. And you can't, once you know you're doing taxes with your brother, you can't do taxes with your brother anymore.
2: Yeah, I know that, but if he never knows, she's sparing him that. And they're never going to have kids, so you don't have to worry about that part of the equation.
1: But she knows, T.
2: But it's been 6 years.
3: Well, listen.
2: But, you know, you're not a woman who has 6 years invested into making this guy another person, okay? She's been working on this guy for 6 years to make him into the man that she wanted him to be.
1: And because she sent her DNA into these people, she turned him into her brother, and now she has to get rid of him. I've just got to stop.
3: I just want to tell you, brother boyfriend was actually a leader at my youth camp. I'm a little worried now.
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1: Imagine this, you're a perfectly normal lady, you are living a perfectly normal life in Cathedral City, California, and you're at home in your bed, and there's nobody in the house but you and your dog, and all of a sudden you are awakened by what felt like something landing on your shoulder.
2: Okay. Hmm.
1: Now, your first thought is, oh, my little dog's up, because I'm certain this is, she lives out in Cathedral City, she's probably got one of those science experiment dogs, you know, one of those little bitty ones, you know, the fit. Yeah. Pocket and whatnot.
3: Yeah, yeah. Doodle.
1: Because she said, I thought it was my dog that, sitting on my shoulder trying to wake me up. But when I opened my eyes, I saw something fly away.
3: Oh, no. A bird got in the house? Is that what you're telling me?
1: Something like that.
3: Oh,
1: then she realized that she had some pain on her legs, and she pulled the sheets back and realized that her legs were covered with little red marks.
3: Oh, dang.
1: So she called animal services and said, there's something in my house that apparently has been biting me in my sleep, and I need y'all to come get it. Well, they came over, and they found a bat in her bathroom.
3: No way.
1: A bat. They'd been chewing on her all night long,
3: and they
1: found it, and yeah, so you know how that ends. That ends with shots in the gut. That's I don't know if the bat had rabies or not, but they give you the shots either way.
4: Yeah,
1: I'm thinking.
4: Matter what.
1: So,
4: right.
1: Yeah, so that's a bad way to be there.
4: That's actually a fear of mine, because I love to have my feet or my toes. If you just hold my toes, you know, and it'll put me to sleep. And that one night, a rat will be gnawing on one of my toes, and I'll be like, stop it. And I wake up, I don't have a toe anymore, man.
1: Dude, we got to have a talk about oversharing. I've never in my life heard a grown man say, if you just hold my toes, I'll go to sleep.
4: Really? No, honestly, God, I think it's something my mom must have done.
1: How do you work that into your relationship?
4: As God is my witness, I go, hey man, will you play with my toes? And like, they'll do it. They do it. I'm not joking you, man. I'm not lying to y'all, man.
1: You got two women to marry you.
3: It's a big world, Broadway. It's a big world.
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20: Northwest Georgia weather.
21: Hot and humid weekend in front of us. Rain chances really begin to go up on Sunday. Might be some locally heavy rain. The rest of your Saturday, a few widely scattered showers and storms. Otherwise, just sunny and hot. 92 the high. Heat index levels to 102. And tonight's low 73. Maybe a widely scattered storm or two. Sunday, a good chance of showers and storms as we see some tropical air trying to move in. Highs around 90. I'm meteorologist Mark Thibodeau from the Weather Channel.
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2: I don't use the AirDrop feature on my phone a lot, but I have used it a few times. I'm a little confused about something. If I'm in a group of people and I have a message or a picture or something that I want to AirDrop, when I pull it up, doesn't it show me like everyone within a certain radius that has their AirDrop turned on?
3: Okay.
2: And you could just send it to anybody, right?
4: Correct. Yeah.
2: They don't have to accept it.
4: You just press the button.
2: But you can send it.
3: That's kind of weird. You can send stuff to people you don't even know.
2: Yeah, but they don't have to accept it. I mean, they don't have to take it. You get a message that says, hey, this number wants to AirDrop a photo to you. Do you want it or not? But you know how people are. People are curious. I mean, we're kind of I wonder what this is. And apparently that's what was going on a recent flight. It was Southwest Airlines, and I don't know how many people. I don't know if it was a dude. They never told us if it was a guy or a woman. I don't know who was doing the AirDropping, but somebody on the plane could not stop themselves from repeatedly sending nude pictures of themselves to everybody on the plane that had AirDrop turned on. And I guess someone complained to a stewardess or something. I'm sorry, excuse me, a flight attendant. The flight attendant went into the cockpit and told the pilot, you ain't going to believe this. Now, the plane is not taken off yet, you understand. They are taxiing out to the runway. And the pilot was like, this is not good. So this poor pilot, on top of being responsible for the lives of every person on that plane, has got to deal with this kind of nonsense. And so he made what I think is the weirdest announcement from the cockpit that I've ever heard.
5: So here's the deal. This continues while we're on the ground. I'm going to have to pull back to the gate. Everybody's going to have to get off. We're going to have to get security involved. And it's vacation that's going to be ruined. So you folks, whatever that AirDrop thing is, quit sending naked pictures. Let's get yourself to the Cabo.

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1: The pilot did a dad move.
0: Yes.
1: Y'all.
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1: Man, all I could think about over the weekend was I have to get this video done because if I don't, Pancake's going to beat me to the punch. Because this is the kind of thing that Pancake would just pounce all over. And here we are. It's Wednesday. The first time I saw it was on Friday night last weekend. And then by the end of the weekend, every single post on all of my social media threads, it seemed like, was this video. Still nothing from Pancake.
2: Wow.
1: Why haven't you done the dad, what were you like in the 90s thing, man?
3: Oh, you know, well, I've been busy. That's probably why. And I'll be honest with you. Just because I'm working on the new studio, I don't know too much about it, to be honest with you. Tell me more about this. What is this?
1: It is the craziest trend. I mean, you know, stuff like this happens sometime and it just absolutely blows up, and this blew up. And it was mostly celebrities, but I have noticed, like, I was like, well, I'm going to do this because I think it's cool. And it's I'll give you the whole setup. Video starts with whoever's doing the video. It'll just show them, and over the top, it'll say, "Dad or Mom, what were you like in the 90s?
3: Okay.
1: And then it immediately starts cutting to photos of them in the 90s. And it's usually celebrities that are doing it, so that, you know, they just Googled images of themselves and popped them all in there.
3: Right.
1: And it's done to the, and I don't know why, but you have to use Iris by the Goo Goo Dolls as the music for the video. I don't know why, you just do. And like, I don't write the rules, I just follow them. And so I was like, well, I'm going to do one of those. So I went and dug up a bunch of pictures of myself, some of which include you, Pancake.
3: All right.
1: I found a picture of you, me, and Cletus T. Judd I put in there. And I was like, and I tagged you and Cletus in it. Neither one of y'all bothered to like my video.
3: I'm going to be honest. What social media thing? Because I haven't been
1: on it. I saw it on Instagram first, but now it's all over Facebook and Instagram. And I'm guessing probably on TikTok too. If you'll just search what were you like in the 90s, 4,000 of them will pop up.
2: Wow.
1: You got to do one of these, man. Okay. You need to do one too.
2: Okay.
1: If the technology just plumb evades, just send me the pictures and I'll put one together for you if you want me to.
3: I don't know if you want that.
1: But I'll tell you the best one that I saw was Arnold Schwarzenegger, because he didn't do what were you like in the 90s. He changed his and said, "Dad, what were you like in the 80s?
2: Okay.
1: And all he did was put up pictures from him from movies in the 80s. And that's the coolest thing ever. Yeah, it's good stuff, because there was lots of Terminator stuff in there and all Kindergarten Cop and all that cool stuff. But Pancake, you got to get on the wagon, man.
3: I'll get on there.
1: Listen,
3: man,
1: by midnight tomorrow night, we're going to be moved on to something else. You know how we do. And if you haven't seen the one I did, I put it on our Facebook page, which is at Broadway and Friends.
2: Spell out the word "and."
1: Hurry up and see it before it's not cool anymore. I'm just telling you, you got to hurry. You
3: can
1: gotta
3: borrow a couple of your pictures that you used me.
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10: Hot and humid weather, the story as we go through the weekend. The rest of your Saturday, a few widely scattered showers and storms. Sunny and hot otherwise. 92 the high. Heat index levels could approach 102. Tonight, a few scattered areas of showers and storms possible. Overnight, a low dropping down to 73. And a good chance of showers and storms later in the afternoon Sunday. There could be some heavy rain, a high around 90. I'm meteorologist Mark Thibodeau from the Weather Channel.

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1: So listen, here's the thing. This has the potential to go in two different directions. One, it could go in the direction of, wow, I never thought about that. That is a great reason for me to maybe lose 20 or 30 pounds. And the other thing is we're going to get emails saying, y'all making fun of people that are overweight. And we are not making fun of people that are overweight.
2: Not doing that.
1: That ain't what we do. And here's the thing. We have an expert on this department right here on the team. Because Pancake lost an entire person.
3: Yeah.
1: Like, what, 170? 170 pounds.
2: 170, and that's about what you weigh now, right?
1: Yeah.
3: It is. So, actually, I weigh less than that now. But,
2: so half of you, just gone.
1: 100%. And he's kept it off for a long, long time.
2: What year was that? How long ago was it?
3: It'd be 14 years coming up.
1: Oh, good. Yeah. So kudos to you for that. Thanks, sir. Yeah. That's an amazing. I mean, getting it off is one thing. Yeah. Keeping it off is a whole different thing, right?
3: Yeah. Amen.
1: And so, with that in mind, we stumbled across some people that had lost a bunch of weight, like Pancake did, and they were talking about the collateral benefits, stuff that they had not really given any thought to. And I just thought this might be great inspiration to help somebody get off the fence and get on a diet if you need to. And Pancake, you're the expert. Yep. So I want you to run through this and tell us if this is actually true or not. From somebody that lost 170 pounds, is this accurate?
3: Okay, so the first one, and I went over this list, and I can add several more
1: this
3: as well. But the first one that people together had said this before, but getting up from the floor actually now can be done quickly and dignified. And I add to that, getting out of the car, you no longer have to use this part of your arm to pry yourself out of the seat.
2: Oh, wow.
3: Getting out. Yeah, and you don't have to do the turn. Like, I used to, imagine you're in a car seat. You had to move your entire body over, and then you would pry your, you'd use your, just south of, between your armpit and your elbow,
2: to
3: and
2: pull
3: use that as
2: in.
3: A pry to kind of pull you up. Like,
1: wow.
3: So I remember doing that a lot. But it's true. Yeah, getting up off the floor, absolutely, 100%. Another person says they've learned how well the fat actually insulates heat. And I wholeheartedly, 100% agree with that. I am cold all the time now. Mm. I really did. And I went to the point where, you know, I'm doing a lot of this and I'm like, man, I feel like I'm sick because I'm always cold. And for more than half my life, I was overweight at some level. So now that I'm at a healthy level, I'm cold all the time. So I do notice that.
1: That's interesting.
3: So fat is an insulation. Here's another one. I didn't really experience this one as much, but in some cases I have. Sitting on hard chairs actually hurts.
2: No padding, right?
3: Yeah, that's exactly what
2: you
3: it
2: got
3: is.
2: No padding there.
3: Your butt is a literal cushion. Also, feeling your own collarbones or your ribs for the very first time is wait, is this a bump? You were like, something's wrong with me.
1: Oh wow!
3: There is something that I thought something was definitely wrong with me. Imagine your chest. You know where your chest your rib cage comes, and there's like this little divot kind of right there,
1: right here, right there.
3: Well, when you lose a lot of weight, a bump comes out. And what it was, because I had somebody tell me, because you're fat, you slump down. So your spine goes out. So this thing kept being pushed out. So you have like this bump now right here in the middle of your chest because you've been kind of slouching down so much.
1: Oh, wow. So
3: I mean,
1: it's just
3: not like real. No, I mean, you can see it. If I showed it, you would see this bump right there. And it was something I never, ever, I thought something was wrong with me. I was like, oh my gosh.
1: Other
3: people have said your armpits are actually pits. They're not just called that. When you're fat, you just have underarms.
1: Okay, I never thought about that. Right. Okay. Yeah. All right. Mm-hmm. These collateral benefits to losing a bunch of weight is what we're talking about if you jumped in late here.
3: Being tired all the time is not normal and I have a lot more energy to get things done more than I thought. I do feel a little bit more energetic.
2: Because think about it, really, you are the same person, the same bones carrying around twice as much weight.
1: Right.
3: Exactly.
2: What, you know, when you have twice as much weight, you're carrying that.
1: However, let me say this. let me say this. At least in this particular case, Pancake was just as spastic when he was a biggin' as
2: was
1: he is now. Absolutely. That hasn't changed one bit. Not one tiny little bit.
2: Oh, yeah. We got that picture of you jumping up in the air.
1: And that ain't even the half of it, man.
3: The ADD, I was constantly running around. But yeah,
1: I don't know how Pancake ever got fat in the first place.
3: People would say that.
1: I mean, the way he moves, I mean, I don't even understand it.
3: I used to love to dance. Well, I still do. But people are like, man, how do you have that much energy and run around? And, you know, you would think, well, I should have big muscles because I was carrying all that fat around for so long. But that's not the case. Somebody says, and I never really experienced this, but somebody says some of the collateral things that they've learned is how much nicer people are. They're not noticeably rude or dismissive to a bigger person. It's more like they just don't really acknowledge you, and the world is just nicer when you're smaller.
1: That's sad.
3: I never experienced that, though, but maybe just because of my job.
2: You're so outgoing, though.
3: Maybe anyway, that might be the case, yeah.
1: Your personality, dude, carried you a long way.
3: I mean, I would agree with that.
1: I mean, and far be it for me to stereotype, but you were the jolly fat guy.
3: 100%.
1: But the thing about it is you're the jolly skinny guy now, and so that part hasn't changed either. But Pancake, here's the thing about Pancake. Pancake attracted people to him because of his personality, no matter what he weighed. It still weighs, and that's just the truth.
3: Well, yeah, I take that as a compliment. Here's another one that I can give you a different take on, but it says that this person says that if you lose weight in 2025, 2026, people assume that you're taking Ozempic.
1: We've talked about that. Yeah. You remember, because last year when I lost almost 30 pounds, I was like, everybody's going to accuse me of taking this stuff.
3: 100%.
1: And I didn't not one time did I get a shot. I just lost the weight.
3: I remember that. And then, you know, you'd say no, and then they would insist that you have to be taking something. People don't believe it. And I will, if you back this up to when I got I had gastric bypass, and I was ashamed to tell people that that's what happened, you know, because I would get this every single time. And because people would see me, hadn't seen me in a while, and they go, wow, man, what's going on? You look great. How'd you lose all the weight? And I go, I got gastric bypass. And this is how they always respond. I go, I have gastric bypass. They go, okay.
2: Like, you couldn't do it on your own, could you?
1: Oh, you took the easy way out. Don't ever say that, because there's nothing easy about that.
3: I got to tell you, I never told anybody. I worded it different. I was like, well, I'm eating less now, and yada yada. But it was, you know, I wasn't necessarily lying. I was just, I didn't. First off, I was like, it's none of your business. But then I was just like, you know what? It's kind of like breast augmentation. Remember when people would get boob jobs early on? They wouldn't tell anybody. Now they'll go on it. They'll go show everybody. You know what I'm saying? So it's that thing.
1: And they should have been doing that all along.
3: 100%.
1: Nobody thought you drank a milkshake and that happened. All right? Nobody. You know? Right. Yeah. Everybody knew. You know? I'm just saying.
3: Here's something that I wanted to add that you will notice on a lot of fat people is that when they tie their shoes, it's usually on the knot is in the bow of your shoe or on the side, because you can't bend down. You can't sit down and like bend down and tie your shoe. You know what I'm saying?
1: So what you would do? Prop your foot up.
3: You would have to prop your foot up and tie your shoe that way.
1: Never thought about
3: that. So the bows would always be on the sides of my feet. And now I just, you know, I put Velcro.
2: Now they got the slip-in ones, right?
1: That's why Crocs got popular,
3: and
1: right?
3: And who wears Crocs? Exactly, brother.
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4: News. I'm Paul Stevens. Shares of SpaceX soaring 19% in their Wall Street debut Friday, making the rocket maker's founder and CEO Elon Musk the first ever trillionaire.
5: And let me tell you, if people had told me this was going to happen, I was like, man, you must be smoking some really good crack.
4: Musk saying SpaceX is going public because it needs money to fund its ambitions of putting satellites and data centers in space. The U.S. off to a good start in the World Cup, topping Paraguay 4-1. The Americans with a 1-0 lead, extending in at the 7-minute mark.
6: Olisic running in now. In for Tyler Adams. Great first touch. Still Adams. Battling a tight angle. It's in! Flo Balogun celebrates. The flag is staying down. It's 2-0.
4: That call on Fox up next for the U.S. Australia. 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
1: The human mind is just a completely amazing thing. The brain is just something. And listen, I've spent a lot of time dwelling and researching and reading stuff about the brain because of my son Grayson, mm-hmm. and the fact that you can be born missing a part of it and it'll just rewire itself.
2: Yeah,
1: is amazing to me. Other things that the brain does are equally amazing. Like, how come I can remember songs from when I was 10, 11, 12 years old, like every single word, but I can't remember why I got up out of the chair and walked into the kitchen.
2: Right.
1: Like I went 12 feet and I don't remember why I'm there. What I come in? How many times have you said out loud, what did I come in here for?
2: And as you get older, it seems like you do it even more, right?
1: Yeah. And then here's the other thing. You start getting a little older. And when that happens, maybe not a lot, but a little bit of panic sets in, like, oh Lord, is this the first sign?
2: Yes.
1: And, I mean, it's like...
3: I've had that my whole life. My dad would tell me, he says, son, go up into my bedroom on the nightstand and next to the clock, right on the right side of my watch, perpendicular to the book, go get my glasses up there. They're right up there. I would get halfway up the steps and I would have to go back down and ask my sister, what do you ask me for?
1: Yeah. I don't know where I'm going.
2: I wonder if it's a guy girl thing because of details. Like if your dad would have said, go up there, they're right next to my book on the top of the thing, you know, you're like, okay, so then you're only just worrying about a section and then you would do your own scavenger. But then again, my wife Liza says all the time, did you look? And I go, yeah, I looked all the way through it. And then she'll ask again, did you look? And I'm like, I'll go back. And
3: it's right there.
2: It's right there. Yeah.
1: Oh, here's how it ends for me. Mm-hmm. Did you look? I did. Go look again. All right.
3: Right.
1: Did you look again? I did. Mm-hmm. I still don't see it. It's not there. Whatever it is you're telling me to find, it's not there. Mm-hmm. And then she'll get up and do that thing.
2: Oh, yeah.
1: And then walk right where she told me the object was, and it'll be laying right there. Like somebody snuck in after I left and put it where it was supposed to be. Because I'm telling you, I looked for 10 minutes and it was not there.
2: Right.
1: It's some kind of witchcraft.
2: I think it is.
1: But here's what scientists say about it. Scientists say that the song lyrics and, you know, people's names and like I can remember my Granny Broadway's phone number.
3: Yeah, me too.
1: My Granny Broadway passed away in 1997.
2: You used to call his grandma T?
1: Yeah, she did all the time. They were big buddies. It was crazy. Yeah. But I still remember her number was 601-729-2279. I haven't called that number in 30 years.
2: Right.
1: Crazy. Yeah. And probably didn't call it for 4 or 5 years before that because Granny got to the point where she, like that other lady we talked about, her ears were for decoration. She didn't hear the phone ringing.
2: No.
1: You had to go sit in front of Granny to talk to Granny. And so why can I remember that, but I can't remember what I got up to go get 14 seconds ago? Scientists say lyrics and phone numbers and things like that.
2: Commercials and stuff and jingles and stuff.
1: Yeah,
2: like that.
1: All that.
2: That's
1: gets,
2: how I am. Yeah.
1: It's stored in long-term memory, which is strengthened through repetition, emotional connection, rhythm, and all sorts of brain systems working together. Little everyday things like picking up something from another room, that's short-term memory. And it only holds tiny little bits of information, and it gets disrupted easy, according to the scientists. Mm-hmm. They say if you change locations, your brain will literally reset that thought, which basically erases it and just creates a blank spot in your tape of your life. They call it the doorway effect. It actually has a name. The nickname for it is roomnesia.
3: Oh, I love that. Roomnesia. Yeah,
1: I just got hit by roomnesia. I don't know why I'm in here anymore. So if you forget why you walked into a room, that does not mean your memory is starting to give up on you. That's just the way your brain organizes what's important and what's temporary.
2: Here's what happened, and this happened to us just this weekend. For some reason, we got on YouTube, and they were just showing commercials from the 80s and stuff, and that Big Red commercial came on. So kiss
1: a little closer.
2: And we could not stop singing that song all day, Liza.
1: Give your
2: and I.
1: mouth long lasting freshness
2: with Big Red. Red. Dun, dun. Yeah. And we, I mean, like, we tried, like, and it, we'd always come back. So it's like one of those where, you know, like that, kind of like that phone number, you just haven't registered. But then once it comes up that you're constantly doing it that day for like for the next 24 hours or so. And then you've forgotten about it.
1: It's an earworm.
3: Now, the new thing about that is the amnesia and stuff like this, it also goes this way because I'll be sitting there and I go, oh, man, I'll be driving. I've got to Google that. And then 1 minute later, when I have a chance to Google it, I'm like, what was so important was that I had to Google it? And I can't remember.
1: Here's the thing I hate. And we've all done this too. You'll be in the middle of a conversation with somebody. How many times has this happened to you? Like, you'll be talking about something that at the moment is pretty important. Mm-hmm. And then a cat runs in front of the car, or a text message goes ding, or somebody gets distracted for like 10 seconds. And then both people in the conversation are like, what were we talking about?
3: Yeah,
1: right. I don't remember. You don't remember? No, I don't remember. What?
2: Yeah.
1: How do both people forget it?
2: I think it says that the other person, well, at least says subconsciously, I guess, that they weren't really paying attention is what it says to me. And I've always blamed it on ADHD, you know, that because you're thinking 10,000 things or something like that, and you can't stay on track with stuff.
1: Yep.
2: And you know, and then if you have two people with ADHD, well, you know, you get Broadway and Friends. So.
1: That's exactly what you. Yeah, and if you think it's crazy here, you should hear it when it's full length conversation.
2: Right.
1: Yeah.
2: You never know the starting point, the ending point is way off.
1: We started out talking about car parts and ended up talking about cuts of meat. I mean, that's just kind of the way. Yeah, it's a mess.
3: Named this show Broadway and Squirrel
2: Girl with Big Red.
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1: And you can consider this part of our never-ending quest to be as helpful as we possibly can to the general population of America, because we want to try to help you from falling into those pits that'll get you in trouble and make you be shunned and all by the neighborhood.
2: Right.
1: And, you know, one of the things that we talk about pretty frequently around here is the neighborhood cat lady. Mm-hmm. Every neighborhood's got one, right?
2: Oh, absolutely.
1: And
2: yeah.
1: She's usually a little out there. And so we don't want you to become the cat lady, and it'll sneak up on you. You won't recognize it. I've seen it happened before. I've been watching that happen to Taylor Swift for years. She is on her way to becoming the cat lady.
3: Yeah, you gotta watch out.
1: So how do you know that you're becoming the cat lady? Well, I'm glad you asked. You came to the right place, because we're going to tell you right now, these are some things that if they're going on in your life, you are in mortal danger of becoming the neighborhood cat lady, and you need to change your ways immediately. For example, if you have more than three cats that have the same name,
3: oh, no.
1: You're on your way to becoming the cat lady.
2: You're going
1: to
2: be a cat lady.
1: You need to throttle back a little bit.
3: Right. That's exactly. Baby number one. That's baby number two. That's baby number three.
1: That ain't no good. No.
2: Yeah.
1: You can't
2: help. We're talking about, not the Halle Berry cat lady.
1: Right. No, we're talking
2: about the weird one, of course. Yeah. You know you're about to become the cat lady if you don't even need a blanket in your bed at night because you got so many keeping you warm.
3: Yeah.
2: So.
3: Sorry, too hot.
1: Yeah.
3: If you spend more on cat litter than you do on rent, that's probably... You know,
1: I'd say that's a strong indicator. Kind of like this one. If your couch looks like it's moving, that's not good. It's no good at all. You're becoming the cat lady.
2: All right. Next one is you actually spend most of your day holding a laser pointer. You know that you have a major issue going on.
3: They just love this. They just love it. They can't get enough of the laser pointer. If there's a chair in your house, it looks like Wolverine attacked it. Right? Or any piece of furniture that looks

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12: Northwest Georgia weather.
13: Hot and humid weekend in front of us. Rain chances really begin to go up on Sunday. Might be some locally heavy rain. The rest of your Saturday, a few widely scattered showers and storms. Otherwise, just sunny and hot. 92 the high. Heat index levels to 102. And tonight's low 73. Maybe a widely scattered storm or two. Sunday, a good chance of showers and storms as we see some tropical air trying to move in. Highs around 90. I'm meteorologist Mark Thibodeau from the Weather Channel.

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1: Tommy Heath is the front man for the group Tommy Two Tone. And those are the people who gave us 8675309. Right? Everybody knows that number, and everybody knows who's going to pick up when you call that number, right? That's Jenny's house. Jenny. Yep. Yeah. 8675309. That song came out in 1981.
2: That's 81?
1: 81.
2: Whoa.
1: That's how old 8675309 is. And they have recently decided, I don't know how they snagged it, but somewhere along the line, Tommy Heath, I guess, owned that number. And he has partnered up with an organization that wanted to do a helpline for cancer patients. And so now, if you call 272-867-5309, you'll be connected with a trained professional who has information, emotional support, and it will help you navigate resources to help you fight cancer.
2: That's cool.
1: Isn't that cool? Right? So he says he's got a couple of relatives that have cancer, and he's been dealing with a little minor case of skin cancer himself. And Tommy, I say this to you, my brother, there is no such thing as a minor case of cancer, but I appreciate where you're coming from with that. But he says he wanted to give back to his fans, and he said, I just hope people will go, well, I'll just call 8675309 because there's somebody waiting there to help me.
3: Right.
1: And I think
2: great
1: that's
2: a great idea.
1: Because that's a phone number you're not going to have to drill into people's heads,
3: yep.
1: man.
3: Brilliant.
2: You know what? Okay, let's say if you ever, like, maybe you might be out of town, or you could be in your own town, and you know how, like, these places will have deals. You get, like, a percentage off if you type in a phone number, mm-hmm. you know, give them your phone number. Mm-hmm. Find out what the area code is where you're at. And if they ask for one, just add the area code and then 8675309. The reason why is somebody somewhere has – now, the points or whatever is going to go to that person. But you'll get the discount, at least, if you'd use that number.
1: Right.
2: And so try that out. It's worked for me several times. You just got to know the different area code.
1: Can you imagine how many points the dude that's in, like, New York City has because people have done that?
2: Have you tried that? Yeah. It's a good idea, right?
1: Brilliant is what it is.
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1: The thing about being a cop is you don't ever know from one day to the next when you leave the house to go to work. You know one thing for certain. It is not going to be anything like yesterday.
2: Right.
1: And it's not going to be anything like tomorrow, because every day is different in the life of a police officer. You don't ever know what you're going to run into when you go out to do a call. And there's a deputy sheriff in Alabama who is the living proof of that. Because he was out and he was doing, sometimes if you don't know this, when you're a deputy sheriff, you have to go out and you have to serve warrants and you have to, you know, go out and do stuff that's probably not very much fun for a deputy. You got to go out and serve eviction notices and all that kind of stuff. Well, there was a deputy in Alabama and he was out serving some paperwork and he went up to this farm. He's kind of out in a rural area, and he's up at the door delivering whatever the paperwork he was having to deliver, and he came back to his vehicle, and his vehicle had been overrun by goats.
3: Oh, no.
1: Yeah, you got a goat. There's one standing on the hood, and there's one that is actually in the vehicle.
3: Oh, I want a picture of that.
1: He left the window down because it's, you know, summertime in Alabama, and so the goat climbed through the window. And started doing what a goat does, just started eating everything in sight. So he's got all these legal papers that are in the seat that he's having to deliver, and the goat is currently eating them.
3: Oh, well, eat some paper,
1: The goat is just completely just messing up the legal system in the state of Alabama, because now we don't know, I don't know if that guy was supposed to get arrested or evicted or what was happening.
2: I hope my second grade teacher, Miss Newberg, is hearing this story right now, because I swear, same thing happened.
3: Did so it really?
2: My big wheel and my homework.
1: Yeah, see, you go, see, I told you the goats will eat your stuff.
2: I tell you, they'll do it, man.
1: Now, the officer was eventually able to get the animals off and out of his car, and as always, you know, our microphones are everywhere, so we caught the incident just as the deputy thrower was discovering that there was a goat in his patrol unit eating paperwork.
4: Are you kidding me? Get out. There's nothing to eat in there. Get out of there. Don't eat that. Come on. Come on. Get out.
2: Now, frustration.
1: The weirdest part of this is he had to say the exact same thing to the last two people that were in his patrol car. Ain't nothing to eat in there.
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25: Hot and humid weather, the story as we go through the weekend. The rest of your Saturday, a few widely scattered showers and storms. Sunny and hot otherwise, 92 the high. Heat index levels could approach 102. Tonight, a few scattered areas of showers and storms possible. Overnight, a low dropping down to 73. And a good chance of showers and storms later in the afternoon Sunday. There could be some heavy rain, a high around 90. I'm meteorologist Mark Thibodeau from the Weather Channel.

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1: Now, y'all know that Daphne's been gone out of the country for the last week Scotland. And a half. We're going to Scotland, right?
2: Right.
1: She went to Dundee, and then she went to...
2: She's due back tomorrow?
1: Somewhere, yeah, well, today. She'll be back today. Later tonight, actually. Her plane lands at 10:30 tonight. So, and so this is the first time I've ever done this, and I feel like such a grown-up for doing this. I've never done this before. Normally, what happens is, I'm not a pig, but I'm also not the neatest person in the world. Mm-hmm. So if you leave me unsupervised for a couple of weeks, it's going to be a bit of a mess. I do my best, but
2: you got Grayson to take care of, and he's got a lot of needs that most people don't have.
1: And I'm also, I've been working two jobs and being Mr. Mom for a couple of weeks now, and it's a lot. It's a lot. And so the dishes didn't get done every day and all that, and there wasn't a lot of vacuuming and mopping going on, none. So normally what happens is the day she's coming back, it's cleaning day, and I just run from top to bottom in the house and just try to get everything put back together.
3: Which we should say, Daphne is ultra clean.
1: Oh gosh,
2: yeah, I mean, so she OCD is, clean. Yeah.
1: Oh my gosh, she's such a neat freak. And the thing is, not one time in almost 34 years of marriage has she ever come back from a trip and been 100% satisfied with the cleaning that I did. There's always something I forgot. There's always something I didn't.
2: Oh, I better get to that.
1: Now, she's not bad about it or anything. You could just see the look of utter disdain and disappointment on her face. She doesn't make a big deal about it. But there's been times that she would come home after being gone. Like she usually in the summertime, her and Grayson will take off down to Mississippi and Alabama, and they'll be gone for like a month, right? Mm-hmm. And there have been times when she come back from that trip and haven't been in the house 10 minutes and she got a broom in her hand. And I'm like, oh, dadgummit, I blew it again.
2: Yep.
1: Well, this time I decided that ain't happening. I hired a cleaning company.
2: Oh, good idea.
1: To come in and clean the house. Now, why I waited till the day she was coming back to have them show up, I guess it's because I was thinking, well, that way there's not much chance I can screw it up before she gets here.
2: That's good, yeah.
1: And so they showed up earlier, and it's two very nice ladies, a couple of Spanish ladies, and only one of them speaks English.
4: No.
1: And she doesn't speak it all that good. And so what I have right now is I've got three people in my house that can't talk good.
2: And, Grayson.
1: With Grayson. And he's trying to talk to them. And they don't understand what he's saying.
2: It's hard to understand Grayson if you speak English.
1: If you're around him a lot, you pick up on how to understand what he's saying. Right, but if you meet him for the first time, you need a translator. And he's trying to talk to them, and they don't know what he's saying, and they're talking back, and he don't know what they're saying. It's a mess is what it is.
3: Right before I got married, I'm going to tell you this. Liza, she had these maids. I think I remember telling y'all about this.
1: You did. The dudes with no shirts.
3: The gay guys.
1: Yeah.
3: The maids were called gay to order or something like that.
2: Are you kidding me?
3: I'm dead serious. And she left, and she's like, hey, the maids are coming. And
2: they're wiping stuff down with their own T-shirts.
3: And they were cool. They did a good job and everything. But I was like, and I'm not homophobic or anything. I mean, they were cool guys. I just didn't know what I was supposed to do.
2: Yeah.
3: But I had a feeling that the same energy was probably there that's happening in your house right now.
1: It's very tense. it's very, very tense. And I've tried to because I knew they were going to change out all the bedding because that was on one of the things. I was like, well, you know what? The least I can do for them is strip the beds and then put new bedding out. This is what I want you to put on all the beds.
3: Sure, right.
1: And so I did all that and got it everyone wrong. Like these are not the right sheets for this bed. So, and this is the wrong, and we put the wrong, and you got this all messed up. And I'm like, I told y'all my wife was out of town. Okay. This is not my forte. I'm doing the best I can. And so,
2: has Grayson asked him for an L NAC yet?
1: Well, probably T. I'm in the studio. I don't know what's happening out there right now. I put him in his room. He's playing his Xbox in his room. So I was like, okay, he's out of your way. I'm in here out of your way. Go crazy. And so I don't have any idea what's going on out there at the moment. We may be having a quinceanera tonight. I don't know. Yeah. I don't know what's going to be happening. But
2: meanwhile, Grayson's like, don't disturb mommy.
1: And listen, and all I know is this. When they get back to their home base, they're going to have some stories to tell.
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4: Fox News, I'm Daria Albinger. The U.S. and Iran are closing in on a deal to end their war. Interior Secretary Doug Burgum speaking to Fox News.
5: I'd say where we stand is that we've got the negotiator in chief, the deal maker in chief, President Trump. We know that he is not going to agree to a bad deal. Whatever deal is reached, it's going to be a good deal.
4: The White House says it could be signed as soon as this week. Lawmakers heading home for a week break without voting to extend FISA, a key intelligence tool.
6: Well, I think it's par for the course for Democrats, right? They're showing once again the links they'll go to obstruct this president. And once again, resorting to holding the American people's security hostage to do it.
4: That's Texas Congressman Jody Arrington speaking to Fox News. 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
1: So this is another one of those things where I don't know. I mean, I try not to read too much into stuff, but I wonder if maybe the bride and groom in this situation should look at this as some sort of a sign that maybe they shouldn't have tied the knot.
2: Oh,
1: at the very least, they shouldn't have tied it where they tied it. People like to get married in cool places, and I'm down with that. And this couple, I didn't even know you could do this, but they got married at Glacier National Park, which
3: is kind of neat.
1: If you've ever seen a picture or ever been there, it's an absolutely gorgeous place. But it's, I mean, it's a national park, and it's one of those places where there's moose and there's grizzly bears and, you know, there's wolves and all that kind of stuff going on. So they're standing by a river, on the side of the river, getting married,
3: holding hands,
1: beautiful ceremony. All their friends and family are there. They're having they're exchanging vows, and they wrote their own vows, and their vows are very nice. And the groom is finishing up his vows.
3: Yeah.
1: When he was about 20 seconds to the end of his little speech that he wrote, when everyone at the wedding heard what they described as a strangled cry.
3: Oh, dang.
1: Coming from the other side of the river. At which point, the wedding photographer who was videoing the groom saying his vows swung the camera over to the left a little bit, and everyone at the wedding got to witness a full-grown grizzly bear take down a full-grown moose and start eating it on the side of the river in the middle of the ceremony.
3: Dang.
1: Now, is God trying to tell you something?
3: Yeah.
1: You be the judge. Uh-huh. I don't know. They said the bear never even let up, just continued eating through the whole thing while the guests watched. The photographer made sure the groom knew, hey, I got you. I got all your vows on there. But I also got footage of this because dang. I mean, there's a bear.
2: Your vows ain't going to go viral. This will.
3: You know what? I'll tell you this right now. If that was me, I would have turned to my bride, looked her right in the eye, and said, I got to tell you, honey, right now, you're the moose in this relationship.
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1: 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Is it the heat, the humidity?

0: Broadway, Palm Beach County. Stay with me on this one. There's a lot going on here.
1: All right, all right.
0: Last Wednesday afternoon, the Palm Beach County Sheriff's Office sent a couple of deputies out to serve a warrant. And they walked up on one Don Howard, age 43, who was working on his car right out in front of his house there on Haver Hill Road.
1: Mm-hmm.
0: Now, the deputy showed up with the warrant because he had an open warrant for contempt of court that he had not shown back up for, so they were going to take him in to deal with that.
1: Yep.
0: At which point, Don said, "You know what, boys? I got to go." And jumped in his car and drove away.
1: Ooh, for sure, good.
0: Now, they pulled their guns on him, and he quickly made a U-turn and took off through the backyard of several homes in the area. And while he was driving through the backyards, he crashed into a wooden and chain-link fence, so he just abandoned the car and took off on foot.
1: Time to run.
2: Okay, got it.
0: So the deputies got after him, but they lost sight of him after a few minutes. Now, while they were looking for Don, Don made a few pit stops.
1: Huh.
0: He burglarized several homes, some that were unoccupied, and some had owners inside who promptly told him to get out of their house. And less than a mile from where this whole mess started, Don went into a house where no one was home, and he stole a bunch of jewelry, he stole a man's shirt, and he paused in the kitchen for some quick rehydration.
1: Oh, yeah, he'd been busy.
0: Now, the owner of the home, we know he rehydrated because she reported that two packs of Capri Suns were missing from the fridge,
1: okay.
0: And she had found three empty Capri Suns and a sweaty shirt scattered between her bedroom and the back porch.
1: Oh, boy.
0: Now, as a footnote to this, the bag of all the stuff that was stolen out of her house was later found in a barbecue grill at the house where the cops originally showed up to arrest Don.
1: Wow.
0: So sometime during this mess, he looped back around to
1: his
0: house.
1: Full circle.
0: Now, one guy said that Don walked into his home with a bag of jewelry and said, "Hey, man, I need your phone and I need a glass of water."
1: Yeah.
0: And the man refused, and Don ran out the door, but he dropped some of the jewelry.
1: Mm-hmm.
0: Now, after 2.5 hours of this nonsense, involving 20 deputies, 5 police officers, 4 canine units, and a helicopter.
1: Whew, they're after him.
0: And remember, for contempt of court.
1: Right.
0: They finally located Don just a few blocks away from where they started the whole day by following the empty Capri Suns that he was drinking while he was running.
1: It's always the Capri Suns that give you away, right? Isn't it?
2: It's like breadcrumbs.
0: Now, once they located him, Don tried to outrun him one more time, but he just ran out of breath. He's like, "I'm out of gas here, man. I can't do this no more." And he just laid down on the ground.
1: Mm-hmm.
0: Once they got the cuffs on him, he confessed to everything. And when they asked him about the Capri Suns, Don said, and this is straight off the arrest report,
1: mm-hmm,
0: "Smoking crack makes you thirsty, man." So on behalf of the makers of Capri Sun, who recently rejected "Smoking crack makes you thirsty" as their new slogan with extreme prejudice,
1: yeah,
0: we once again ask the burning question.
3: What's up, Florida? What's up? What's up, Florida? What's up, Florida?
1: A multitasker.
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14: Northwest Georgia weather.
15: Hot and humid weekend in front of us. Rain chances really begin to go up on Sunday. Might be some locally heavy rain. The rest of your Saturday, a few widely scattered showers and storms. Otherwise, just sunny and hot. 92 the high. Heat index levels to 102. And tonight's low 73. Maybe a widely scattered storm or two. Sunday, a good chance of showers and storms as we see some tropical air trying to move in. Highs around 90. I'm meteorologist Mark Thibodeau from the Weather Channel.

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1: I bet this is the last thing this gentleman ever expected to happen as he drove himself to church last Sunday morning.
2: All right.
1: He's in Dallas, Texas. He's going to church, having a great day. He gets in the church. There, you know, he's singing. He's praising the Lord. He's doing everything. He's just having a good time. He's getting ready for the worship service. And then it came time to pass the plate around. Mm-hmm. And they were passing the plate around, and the gentleman, he's 72 years old, and this is what he said. He said, the last thing I remember was dropping my donation envelope into the plate as it came mm-hmm. by me, and then everything okay,
3: good,
1: went.
3: Good Christian man there, yeah. dropping his envelope.
1: And the envelope, yeah, mm-hmm. wasn't just throwing his pocket change in there. He was making a yeah. legit donation, and he said everything went black.
3: Oh.
1: And down he went, dropped straight wow. to the floor. The man had a heart attack.
4: Oh, my goodness.
1: Sitting in the pew at church. Okay. Now,
3: giving money.
1: Just dropped his offering in the plate and had a heart attack. Ooh. Well, there was a doctor that happened to be in the service that morning. And I say happened to be because this gentleman that was the doctor is a Jewish man who was in Dallas visiting some friends. And they went to that church. And he said, I'll go with you. And so the Jewish doctor is in the church. And the guy has the heart attack, and he came over, and he started CPR, and then they got a defibrillator out, and they did that, and some more CPR, and then the man started breathing again. And wow. and he was and they put him in an ambulance, and now he's okay. They got in there, and they gave him some stuff, treated him a little bit, and he spent 5 days recovering and was heading right back to church the next week.
4: Good for him. Now, see, I show
3: I
4: up in a church.
3: More in that envelope.
4: Yeah, probably so. If I show up at a church, people would have heart attacks. What are you doing?

0: what's really you are? Wow. All right.
1: Yeah. I think you'd be hard pressed to outdo his donation that following Sunday.
2: Absolutely. Absolutely.
1: Last time I did this, it didn't end too good. Let me.
3: So the whole thing is the guy's at church. He's donating money.
1: Yep.
3: Has the heart attack.
1: Yep.
3: And a Jewish guy at a Christian church.
1: Yes.
3: Saves him.
1: It's a heck of a story, isn't it?
3: Something not kosher about this.
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14: Sunny, hot, and humid on this Saturday with a high this afternoon near 93. The heat index may hit the triple digits when you factor in the humidity. And then partly cloudy this evening with a slight chance for a shower overnight as the low falls to 74. A breezy Sunday to wrap up the weekend with scattered showers and thunderstorms and a high close to 90. The heat index will flirt with 100 degrees and some periods of rain Monday with a high of 83. I'm Jeff Marr from the weather.

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1: Fox News, I'm Paul Stevens. SpaceX shares jumping 19% in their Wall Street debut on Friday, making the rocket maker's founder and CEO Elon Musk the world's first ever trillionaire.
2: And let me tell you, if people had told me this was going to happen, I was like, man, you must be smoking some really good crack.
1: Musk saying SpaceX is going public because it needs the money to fund its ambitions of putting satellites and data centers in space. The U.S. off to a good start, thank you, with the World Cup topping Paraguay 4-1. The Americans leading 1-0 at the 7-minute mark.
3: Pulisic running in now. In for Tyler Adams. Great first touch. Still Adams. Battling in tight end.
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10: Hot and humid weather, the story as we go through the weekend, the rest of your Saturday, a few widely scattered showers and storms, sunny and hot otherwise, 92 the high, heat index levels could approach 102. Tonight, a few scattered areas of showers and storms possible, overnight, a low dropping down to 73, and a good chance of showers and storms later in the afternoon Sunday, there could be some heavy rain, a high around 90. I'm meteorologist Mark Thibodeau from the Weather Channel.

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3: Northwest Georgia weather. Sunny, hot, and humid on this Saturday with a high this afternoon near 93. The heat index may hit the triple digits when you factor in the humidity. And then partly cloudy this evening with a slight chance for a shower overnight as the low falls to 74. A breezy Sunday to wrap up the weekend with scattered showers and thunderstorms and a high close to 90. The heat index will flirt with 100 degrees and some periods of rain Monday with a high of 83. I'm Jeff Marr from the Weather Channel.

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Near 93, the heat index may hit the triple digits when you factor in the humidity, and then partly cloudy this evening with a slight chance for a shower overnight as the low falls to 74. A breezy Sunday to wrap up the weekend with scattered showers and thunderstorms and a high close to 90. The heat index will flirt with 100 degrees and some periods of rain Monday with a high of 83. I'm Jeff Marr from the Weather Channel.

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4: Northwest Georgia weather.
5: Sunny, hot, and humid on this Saturday with a high this afternoon near 93. The heat index may hit the triple digits when you factor in the humidity, and then partly cloudy this evening with a slight chance for a shower overnight as the low falls to 74. A breezy Sunday to wrap up the weekend with scattered showers and thunderstorms and a high close to 90. The heat index will flirt with 100 degrees and some periods of rain Monday with a high of 83. I'm Jeff Marr from the Weather Channel.
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7: Northwest Georgia weather.
8: Sunny, hot, and humid on this Saturday with a high this afternoon near 93. The heat index may hit the triple digits when you factor in the humidity. And then partly cloudy this evening with a slight chance for a shower overnight as the low falls to 74. A breezy Sunday to wrap up the weekend with scattered showers and thunderstorms and a high close to 90. The heat index will flirt with 100 degrees and some periods of rain Monday with a high of 83. I'm Jeff Marr from the Weather Channel.

day, Potts Farm was a place to go. Load a truck up, hit the dirt road. Jump the barbed wire, spread the word. 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Jack and Jim were a few good men. 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Y'all ain't listening. Them old dirt.

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3: Northwest Georgia weather.
5: Sunny, hot, and humid for the rest of the afternoon with a high near 93 and possibly a triple-digit heat index when you added the humidity level. And then partly cloudy tonight with a slight chance for a shower after midnight as the low drops down to 74. A breezy Sunday with showers and thunderstorms increasing in coverage into the afternoon with a high near 90 and a heat index near 100 and some showers at times Monday with a high near 83. I'm Jeff Marr from the Weather Channel.

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1: Fox News, I'm Daria Aldinger. One person is dead and more than 20 injured after a tent collapsed at a church in Moneta, Virginia during a church celebration last night.
2: The folks that observed it that were on scene indicated that when the high winds came through, very quickly the tent just catastrophically failed.
1: Bedford County Acting Fire and Rescue Chief Abby Johnston. The U.S. beat Paraguay 4-1 at L.A. Stadium last night in their opening match of the 2026 FIFA World Cup. The U.S. taking the lead just 7 minutes in.
3: Olisic running in now. In for Tyler Adams. Great first touch. Still Adams. Batting it tight. And goes in!
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2: Northwest Georgia weather.
3: Sunny, hot, and humid on this Saturday with a high this afternoon near 93. The heat index may hit the triple digits when you factor in the humidity, and then partly cloudy this evening with a slight chance for a shower overnight as the low falls to 74. A breezy Sunday to wrap up the weekend with scattered showers and thunderstorms and a high close to 90. The heat index will flirt with 100 degrees and some periods of rain Monday with a high of 83. I'm Jeff Marr from the Weather Channel.

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5: Northwest Georgia weather.
6: Sunny, hot, and humid for the rest of the afternoon with a high near 93 and possibly a triple-digit heat index when you add in the humidity level. And then partly cloudy tonight with a slight chance for a shower after midnight as the low drops down to 74. A breezy Sunday with showers and thunderstorms increasing in coverage into the afternoon with a high near 90 and a heat index near 100 and some showers at times Monday with a high near 83. I'm Jeff Marr from the Weather Channel.

fueled by a 10-gallon jug of sweet tea, Honeymoon Bakery cream horn, and a passion for today's best country. 99.5, 92.7, K-Country.

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8: Northwest Georgia weather.
9: Sunny, hot, and humid for the rest of the afternoon with a high near 93 and possibly a triple-digit heat index when you add in the humidity level, and then partly cloudy tonight with a slight chance for a shower after midnight as the low drops down to 74. A breezy Sunday with showers and thunderstorms increasing in coverage into the afternoon with a high near 90 and a heat index near 100, and some showers at times Monday with a high near 83. I'm Jeff Marr from the Weather Channel.

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4: Northwest Georgia weather.
5: Sunny, hot, and humid for the rest of the afternoon with a high near 93 and possibly a triple-digit heat index when you added the humidity level. And then partly cloudy tonight with a slight chance for a shower after midnight as the low drops down to 74. A breezy Sunday with showers and thunderstorms increasing in coverage into the afternoon with a high near 90 and a heat index near 100 and some showers at times Monday with a high near 83. I'm Jeff Marr from the Weather Channel.

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13: Sunny, hot, and humid for the rest of the afternoon with a high near 93 and possibly a triple-digit heat index when you added the humidity level. And then partly cloudy tonight with a slight chance for a shower after midnight as the low drops down to 74. A breezy Sunday with showers and thunderstorms increasing in coverage into the afternoon with a high near 90 and a heat index near 100. And some showers at times Monday with a high near 83. I'm Jeff Marr from the Weather Channel.

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5: Northwest Georgia. Slight chances for showers and storms early, then a slight chance for the showers and storms later. Partly cloudy, we'll fall back to 74. Sunday, showers and thunderstorms are likely later in the day. Mostly sunny, up to around 90, heat index near 100. Sunday night, showers and thunderstorms into late evening, and then we'll see the showers stick around into the overnight. Could hear thunder, low near 70 degrees. I'm Jeff Eno from the Weather Channel.

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6: Northwest Georgia weather.
7: Another hot one coming on Sunday and also some rain with this frontal system. Now, we could see stray showers and storms early tonight, then a slight chance for showers and storms very late. Partly cloudy, low 74. Sunday showers and thunderstorms are likely later in the day, mostly sunny up to around 90, heat index close to 100, and then look for those showers and thunderstorms for Sunday night into the latter part of the evening. I'm Jeff Eno from the Weather Channel.

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13: Slight chances for showers and storms early, then a slight chance for the showers and storms later. Partly cloudy, we fall back to 74. Sunday, showers and thunderstorms are likely later in the day. Mostly sunny, up to around 90. Heat index near 100. Sunday night, showers and thunderstorms into late evening. And then we'll see the showers stick around into the overnight. Could hear thunder, low near 70 degrees. I'm Jeff Eno from the Weather Channel.

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5: Georgia weather. Another hot one coming on Sunday and also some rain with this frontal system. Now, we could see stray showers and storms early tonight, then a slight chance for showers and storms very late. Partly cloudy, low 74. Sunday, showers and thunderstorms are likely later in the day. Mostly sunny, up to around 90. Heat index close to 100. And then look for those showers and thunderstorms for Sunday night into the latter part of the evening. I'm Jeff Eno from the Weather Channel.

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7: Northwest Georgia weather.
8: Slight chances for showers and storms early, and then a slight chance for the showers and storms later. Partly cloudy, we'll fall back to 74. Sunday, showers and thunderstorms are likely later in the day. Mostly sunny, up to around 90. Heat index near 100. Sunday night, showers and thunderstorms into late evening, and then we'll see the showers stick around into the overnight. Could hear thunder, low near 70 degrees. I'm Jeff Eno from the Weather Channel.
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13: Northwest Georgia weather.
14: Another hot one coming on Sunday and also some rain with this frontal system. Now, we could see stray showers and storms early tonight, then a slight chance for showers and storms very late. Partly cloudy, low 74. Sunday, showers and thunderstorms are likely later in the day. Mostly sunny, up to around 90. Heat index close to 100. And then look for those showers and thunderstorms for Sunday night into the latter part of the evening. I'm Jeff Eno from the Weather Channel.

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4: Northwest Georgia.
5: Partly cloudy, slight chances for showers and storms. We'll drop it back to the mid-70s. Sunday showers and thunderstorms become likely later in the day. Mostly sunny, getting up to around 90. The heat index near 100. Sunday night, showers and thunderstorms will take us into the latter part of the evening. Then we'll hold on to the showers into the overnight. Could hear some thunder, low 69 degrees. Chances for some rain Monday. Jeff Eno from the Weather Channel.

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4: Northwest Georgia weather.
5: Rain shower or thunderstorm possible, partly cloudy, mid-70s. Sunday, showers and thunderstorms become likely later in the day, mostly sunny up to around 90. The heat index close to 100. Sunday night, into the latter part of the evening, showers and storms. Then we keep the showers around into the overnight. We could hear thunder, low 69 degrees. Scattered showers and storms are possible for our Monday. I'm Jeff Eno from the Weather Channel.

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3: Boom, boom, bang, bam, boom. 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
10: Northwest Georgia weather.
11: Partly cloudy, slight chances for showers and storms. We'll drop it back to the mid-70s. Sunday showers and thunderstorms become likely later in the day. Mostly sunny, getting up to around 90. The heat index near 100. Sunday night, showers and thunderstorms will take us into the latter part of the evening. Then we'll hold on to the showers into the overnight. Could hear some thunder, low 69 degrees. Chances for some rain Monday. Jeff Eno from the Weather Channel.

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7: Northwest Georgia.
8: Shower or thunderstorm possible, partly cloudy, mid-70s. Sunday, showers and thunderstorms become likely later in the day, mostly sunny up to around 90. The heat index close to 100. Sunday night, into the latter part of the evening, showers and storms. Then we keep the showers around into the overnight. We could hear thunder, low 69 degrees. Scattered showers and storms are possible for our Monday. I'm Jeff Eno from the Weather Channel.